wanna give you something to hope for. I wanna give you something to hope for.

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Great music, any time of day. Here's more.

the morning that she brings me water. And I dream in the evening that she brings me wine.

There's a great hot desert south of Mexicali.

same, knowing she's waiting, and I can't get there. God only knows that I racked my brain to try to find a way to reach that

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Great music, any time of day. Here's more.

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gonna give you something to hope for. Wanna give you something to hope for.